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Fuck what they talking about. All a nigga hear is my chains clinking back and forth right now, nigga. Yeah, fuck with me.

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1: Please do not be alarmed. Remain calm. Do not attempt to leave the dance floor. The DJ booth is conducting a troubleshoot test of the entire system. Somehow, while the party was in progress, an unidentified frequency has been existing in the system for some time.

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0: of the day.
1: Wow, Booker's speech worked very.
2: Ew, it's very slick.
1: Wow, diarrhea.
2: Muscle shit.

0: Rep. I didn't come this far just to come this far and not be happy.
1: Okay.
0: Remember that.
1: You didn't come this far just to come this far.
0: 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I saw it on the internet.